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1: There's Prince and Kiss. I am Keith Stevens. Welcome to the show that I like to call the Friday Eve Show. Doesn't that sound nice? Here's Bob Welch.

0: There's Van Halen and their first single post David Lee Roth. It is Keith Stevens. Welcome to the show. All right, Mother's Day coming up on Sunday. You know, we're going to spend, according to the National Retail Federation for Mom here in 2026, $38 billion. That is about $284 per person. And of course, coming up on Sunday. And now, listen, thanks from Progressive Insurance, home, auto, boat, motorcycle, RV, ATV. 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
4: From the National Weather Service forecast for tonight, partly cloudy skies overnight with a chance of showers and a low near 43. For our Friday, it's going to be partly sunny throughout the day with a chance of showers and a high near 64. For our Friday night, showers likely overnight with a low near 48.
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0: Fleetwood Mac on the cusp of another weekend. I'm Keith Stevens. 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

0: Tom Cochran, Life is a Highway. It's Keith Stevens. What are some good news from Glamour Magazine? Guys apparently getting more progressive when it comes to women. In 1995, when they were asked the question, can a woman be a good mother and keep up a demanding full-time career? Only 52% of the guys said, yeah, I think so. Today, a full 83% of males believe a woman can be a good mom and also have a demanding full career as well.
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0: Manfred Mann and Blinded by the Lights, of course, a Bruce Springsteen song, if you did not know that. All right, Friday, Donkey. Why am I saying that? Because tomorrow is World Donkey Day. Makes me think of Shrek 2. It's also No Socks Day. You can do that one on your own accord. And then finally, tomorrow's going to be National Have a Coke Day. You know, when we were kids, my grandmother, we used to do these long road trips, and my grandmother would give all the kids in the car Coca-Cola for the ride. Kids, amped up on sugar for hours, my poor mother.
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2: This has got to be the saddest day of my life. I called you here today for a bit of bad news. I won't be able to see you anymore. Because of my obligations and the ties that you have. We've been meeting here every day. And since this is our last day together, I want to hold you just one more time. When you turn and walk away, don't look back. I want to remember you just like this. Let's just kiss and say goodbye.

Here's Boy Meets Girl and Waiting for a Star to Fall. I'm Keith Stevens. Now, The Knack, kind of known for this song. They did have two other smaller hits, so we'll call them a one-hit wonder-ish.

0: Gloria Stefan and Rhythm's gonna get you. I'm Keith Stevens. Hope you're having a great week so far. And yes, the weekend is in sight. Well, Mother's Day, of course, coming up in just a couple days. So the annual question is, who is the average American mother? Well, we find out the average American mother today is 27 years old, who gave birth to her first kid back in 2021. Women, on average, in their lifetime have two children.
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1: There's nearly 678,290,000 kids under five around the world. But what's so important about being five? A lot, it turns out. Children who live to age five are twice as likely to reach adulthood. That's why vaccines matter so much. For 40 years, Rotary and partners have delivered vaccines globally. Like here, and even here. Impressive, right? But 12.5 million children are still totally unvaccinated. 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See? It can be done. 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
5: From the National Weather Service forecast for tonight, partly cloudy skies overnight with a chance of showers and a low near 43. For our Friday, it's going to be partly sunny throughout the day with a chance of showers and a high near 64. For our Friday night, showers likely overnight with a low near 48.
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0: Lover Boy, working for the weekend. I'm Keith Stevens. You know, that song originally was called Waiting for the Weekend. And we're kind of doing that one, too.
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0: Daryl Hall, John Oates, and Maneater. I'm Keith Stevens. All right, guys. By the way, coincidence, I'm playing Maneater here. If you're afraid of commitment, get over it and get involved with somebody seriously. Men in a long-term relationship experience better physical health, more happiness, more emotional support, greater physical satisfaction than those that are by themselves.
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0: There's Grand Funk. I am Keith Stevens. Getting ready for Mother's Day on Sunday. You know, the concept of Mother's Day goes all the way back to the ancient Greeks who honored Rhea, the mother of all gods. In fact, in England back in the 1500s, there was something called Mothering Day, but it took all the way to 1914 till President Woodrow Wilson officially declared the second Sunday in May as Mother's Day, which here is just a couple days away. And for guys, I know who you are because I'm one of you. You know, it's Thursday. Don't wait until Sunday morning to go get that Mother's Day card. Just saying.
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Oh, look at you getting very excited. The weekend coming up. We have the old Friday Eve show going on now. And here's the song. Pretty much Boss Gags with most of the guys from Toto.

0: There's Jeff Lynn. ELO, hold on tight to those dreams. I'm Keith Stevens. Here's a weird story. The other day I was telling you that I was organizing my DVDs, and I usually watch American Graffiti, one of my all-time favorite movies, late spring, early summer, probably Memorial Day, but I could not find the disc. It was missing from the case. My daughter came back from school last weekend, going through her bins, and at the top of one of the bins was the disc from American Graffiti. 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
5: From the National Weather Service forecast for tonight, partly cloudy skies overnight with a chance of showers and a low near 43. For our Friday, it's going to be partly sunny throughout the day with a chance of showers and a high near 64. For our Friday night, showers likely overnight with a low near 48.
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0: There goes Zappa, Dancing Queen. I'm Keith Stevens, a song you'll hear in perpetuity at any wedding till the end of time.
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0: Eric Clapton and Tears in Heaven. I'm Keith Stevens. We have something called Cyblog as opposed to cyborg.com. Having a messy desk, sign of genius. A messy environment is linked to creativity and intelligence. This may be because intelligent people prioritize ideas over organization. Messiness serves as a reflection of a busy, highly active mind.
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0: Peter Frampton, Baby, I Love Your Way. It's Keith Stevens. All right, ladies, are you annoyed because your husband knows every single detail about his car but cannot recall the discussion you had 5 minutes ago? Don't take it personally. Men recall physical events much better than emotional ones, and women, the opposite. When faced with emotionally charged situations, scientists note that only two areas of a man's brain are activated compared to nine for the ladies. Sorry, guys.
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Well, those great signs to keep you company. Maybe you're working one or both days. I can't see through the radio, and if I could, that'd be kind of weird.

0: Toboggans and Footloose. I'm Keith Stevens. Now, that is one of those 80s movies I do not own on physical media. I saw the soundtrack on vinyl, but I don't have the DVD nor the Blu-ray. I may have to get a copy and watch it this summer. 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

0: 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I'm Keith Stevens. 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

0: From Synchronicity, there's the Police and Every Breath You Take. I'm Keith Stevens. Well, it is okay to occasionally complain at work. Clearly, you've been in this studio. But if you're constantly complaining, you are hurting yourself professionally. Whining puts the focus on you rather than the old problem, bogs everybody down in negativity, and eventually erodes your credibility in the office. So in other words, you don't want to be a Debbie Downer.
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0: There's Casey and the Sunshine Band. It's Keith Stevens. All right, you want to make new friends? Yes, you do. Keep your cell phone in your pocket or your purse. Keeping your phone out of sight, I know this is a tough one, makes you appear more likable and trustworthy, enabling you to form a faster and a stronger bond. By contrast, leave it on the table, even if you're not using it, makes others clam up for fear that you're going to soon be, as many of us are, distracted.
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Yes, playing Michael Jackson reminds me that I really need to get out and see this Michael Jackson biopic at a movie theater that's got really good sound, because I don't want to hear this on the TV. I want to hear it in the movies, that movie, in Michael Bio. That's what I'm trying to get at here. It's The Cars. I'm Keith Stevens.

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0: Peter Cetera, The Glory of Love from the second Karate Kid movie. I'm Keith Stevens. Now, this comes directly, it seems, from a Seinfeld episode. Remember the one where George was getting sick of Jerry using the pet names like Schmoopy? Well, we may cringe ourselves when we hear couples using it, but 76% of people in a recent poll admit to using pet names for each other.
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1: 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Also on Saturday, it's a park run with Osborne Metro Park from 9 until 10 a.m. This event is a free weekly 5K open to anyone in the community to participate. 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
5: 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She was very concerned.

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2: From the National Weather Service forecast for today, partly sunny skies throughout the day with a chance of showers and high near

0: Don't you want to go to 1999? No, I don't. I've been there. Thank you, Prince. All right, Mother's Day coming up on Sunday, of course. Great way to spend Mother's Day is getting your mom out the door without her having to plan out a single detail. Leave her out of it, okay? A fully planned outing is one of the most thoughtful gestures you can do. Mom, you need a day off, so enjoy it.
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0: That's Kiss and Beth. I'm Keith Stevens. Thanks for listening. Catch you tomorrow, and we'll get you into a brand new weekend. All right, a couple things that may include apps that are on your phone as we speak. One being Instagram. Saw a couple of posts yesterday from some big influencers, I guess. Instagram has gone in and cleaned out a lot of deactivated accounts and those bots, so you may have lost a few followers because they weren't real followers in the first place. And if you are a Fitbit user, the app is now going to become Google Health.
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0: There's Jackson Browne and Somebody's Baby, and I'm Chris Kellogg. Sue, what do moms really have their hearts set on for Mother's Day? Here are the top five responses to the survey. A day to herself to do whatever is number five. Number four on the list, a family weekend getaway. Number three, a fun day with her sweetheart and her kids. Number two, pampering at a spa or a massage. And the number one gift that moms want, hugs, kisses, and an I love you.
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5: 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No employee or any member of their families of the Elyria Lorraine Broadcasting Company, its advertisers and promoters of any contest are eligible. 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Limit one winner per household every 30 days. Winner has 30 days from the date of giveaway to pick their prize up. Grand prize drawings will be determined per contest. Winners agree to sign a contest release form as a condition of receiving the prize package. Winners agree to allow the use of his or her name, likeness, and or voice for additional publicity and advertising purposes for the period of 1 year from the grand prize drawing date without additional compensation. WLKR reserves the right to amend these rules at any time. All decisions of WLKR are final. Prizes may not be refunded, transferred, or exchanged. All taxes, including sales tax and federal tax, are the sole responsibility of the winner. Copies of these rules are available by sending a self-addressed stamped envelope to General Contest Rules, care of WLKR, 10327 Milan Road, US Route 250, Milan, Ohio, 44846. Rules are also available at WLKRradio.com.
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8: In January of 2017, I was diagnosed with acute lymphoblastic leukemia.
9: And within 24 hours of that diagnosis, we found ourselves here in Memphis at St. Jude. They knew what they were doing. They knew how they were going to treat her. They laid out this elaborate plan.
8: We didn't know what the future was, or if there even was a future. But with St. Jude, there was.
9: Not that long ago, the survival rate was 4%. 4%. But through the work and research that St.

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0: See you and kiss from a rose, and thanks for being here. I'm Chris Kellogg. We'll put your coffee down for a second, just for a second. British researchers say 50% of coffee maker reservoirs are contaminated with enough mold and bacteria to make you sick. And it's an easy fix. Just run half a pot of vinegar through the machine, followed by a few pots of fresh water to rinse out the vinegar, and then you'll be okay. And by the way, you should do that every month.
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0: Tommy James and Dragging the Line decided to go solo after spending the 60s with Shondells. Well, Prime Video has released a teaser trailer for Elle. It's the prequel series to Reese Witherspoon's comedy Legally Blonde. The series follows Elle Woods in high school as we learn about the life experiences that shaped her into the iconic young woman that we came to know and love in the first Legally Blonde film. Looks like they worked really hard to make it work for those of us who love the movie. It comes out on Prime on July 1st.
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Bonnie Tyler in Total Eclipse of the Heart, and thanks for being here. You know what mom will never do after she becomes a mom? Yeah, I've got the list of things women never do after becoming mothers. That's coming up in two songs.

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0: There's Club Nouveau and Lean On Me, and thanks for being here. Well, if you are a mom, you know this to be true. Here are some things women will never do once they become a mom. They'll first of all never be able to eat a dessert without sharing it. You know, mom sits down at the table for a bowl of ice cream. Guess who's right there? Yeah, the kiddos. How about this? Having something or anything that's nice. Kids destroy everything. Talking to an adult without interruption? Yep, mom never gets to do that. Having a sick day? And once a woman becomes a mother, she'll never flip through a magazine or sit and watch TV because there's really no such thing as mommy downtime.
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2: 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It appears by its own numbers, the U.S. government seems insolvent. It's reported that the Treasury shows about $6 trillion in assets and over $47 trillion in liabilities. Add it all up, and it looks like the U.S. owes more than $130 trillion it doesn't have. 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
5: 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All contests are open to all persons 18 years of age and older unless specified. 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The stated parties and promotional participants are not liable for injury incurred because of any contest promotion. Limit one winner per household every 30 days. Winner has 30 days from the date of giveaway to pick their prize up. Grand prize drawings will be determined per contest. Winners agree to sign a contest release form as a condition of receiving the prize package. Winners agree to allow the use of his or her name, likeness, and or voice for additional publicity and advertising purposes for the period of 1 year from the grand prize drawing date without additional compensation. WLKR reserves the right to amend these rules at any time. All decisions of WLKR are final. Prizes may not be refunded, transferred, or exchanged. All taxes, including sales tax and federal tax, are the sole responsibility of the winner. Copies of these rules are available by sending a self-addressed stamped envelope to General Contest Rules, care of WLKR, 10327 Milan Road, US Route 250, Milan, Ohio, 44846. Rules are also available at WLKRradio.com.
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8: From the National Weather Service forecast for today, partly sunny skies throughout the day with a chance of showers and high near 64. Tonight,

0: Steve Winwood, while you see his chance. By the way, he's going to be making an appearance on the Rolling Stones' new album that comes out in July.
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0: Michael Jackson and Billie Jean, I'm sure this weekend that movie is going to make another $25 million or so in the domestic box office. Speaking of movies, there's going to be a Hocus Pocus 3. Yes, all three main cast members will be back. Bette Midler, Kathy Najimy, and Sarah Jessica Parker. It is currently under development, and so we're looking forward to seeing that when that comes out. Also set for a reboot. Have you heard about this? The TV series Highway to Heaven? Fox Entertainment is developing the series for the 2027 TV season. They say the new series will maintain the original themes of compassion and humanity that Michael Landon created in the original series so many years ago.
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5: The U.S. Treasury quietly released its official financial report for 2025. It appears by its own numbers, the U.S. government seems insolvent. It's reported that the Treasury shows about $6 trillion in assets and over $47 trillion in liabilities. Add it all up, and it looks like the U.S. owes more than $130 trillion it doesn't have. 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

0: Alicia Bridges and I Love the Nightlife, Baby. I'm Chris Kellogg. Is your marriage the result of love at first sight? It seems that guys are much more likely to think so. 86% of newly married men say when it comes to their wives, it was love at first sight. Interestingly, only 41% of their wives agreed.
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2: 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It doesn't seem to me like it's enough. 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

0: There's Barry White and Can't Get Enough of Your Love, and I'm Chris Kellogg. Glad to have you here. Do you have a favorite pair of pants? I do. It's just one of those things. I don't know what it is that's special about these pants. Maybe I just feel more comfortable in them. But if you want to feel better to start your day, wear your favorite clothes. 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You can use clothing to improve your negative emotions, to get in a better mood, choose brighter colors, or just get that most comfortable outfit and wear that to work. 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
3: From the National Weather Service forecast for today, partly sunny skies throughout the day with a chance of showers and high near 64. Tonight, showers likely overnight with a low near 48 degrees. For Saturday, a chance of showers throughout the day with a high near 72 degrees.
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0: A good one there from Aerosmith and Sweet Emotion. And thanks for being here. I'm Chris Kellogg. 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

0: Jimmy Cliff, and I can see clearly now. Well, if you're planning on giving your mom some flowers on Mother's Day, you'll want to know what those flowers mean, am I right? For example, the daylily is the Chinese symbol for motherhood. Orchids symbolize as many children, so be careful what you give. Purple irises are also a special choice for mom. It symbolizes faith and hope. Perhaps the most historically significant flower for Mother's Day is the white carnation. That was a favorite of Mother's Day founder Anna Jarvis.
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3: 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It appears by its own numbers, the U.S. government seems insolvent. 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

0: Dr. John, right place and wrong time. And I'm Chris Kellogg. Glad to have you here. Are you a pet lover like me? I love our dog, Molly. And I love any video that shows up of just the cutest, friendliest, sweetest puppies ever. For humans, giving a dog a hug is a sign of affection and love. We love holding our pets and showing them how much we care about them. However, for dogs, sometimes a hug can be seen as a sign of dominance, and it can make them actually feel uncomfortable. If you ever notice that, a little bit of squirming maybe? Yeah, that's because they're uncomfortable. This doesn't mean all dogs hate to be hugged, but some really dislike it.
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0: 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You know why we're celebrating Mother's Day this Sunday? 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Around two-thirds of mothers say being a parent is a lot or somewhat harder than they thought it would be. That includes 30% of moms who say it's a lot harder than they ever expected.
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1: From the National Weather Service forecast for today, partly sunny skies throughout the day with a chance of showers and high near 64. Tonight, showers likely overnight with a low near 48 degrees. For Saturday, a chance of showers throughout the day with a high near 72 degrees.
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0: Great song from Yes and Owner of a Lonely Heart. 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

0: Eurythmics and Sweet Dreams, and thanks for being here. Well, Harry Potter Season 1, that new series, is coming out on Christmas Day. We just learned that a couple of weeks ago, and now this week we learned that Harry Potter Season 2 has already been ordered by HBO, and nobody has even seen an episode of Harry Potter Season 1. I don't know what's going on here, but apparently they started working on the first season, The Sorcerer's Stone, back in June. So now they're ready to start Season 2 and start filming that, which will be based on The Chamber of Secrets, book number 2. Christmas Day, that's when we get to see the very first episode of Harry Potter and the new series.
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It's meeting the man of my dreams and then meeting his beautiful wife. And isn't it ironic? Don't you think?

0: 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Part of living is for getting your coffee on top of your car and then driving off from the gas pump. 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

0: Nina and 99 Red Balloons, and I'm Chris Kellogg. Well, Mother's Day is on Sunday. Shoppers are looking for thoughtful gifts for Mother's Day this year. Nearly half of consumers say finding a gift that's unique or different to most of the is most important to them, followed by 42% that say finding a gift that creates a special memory is important to them. Also this year, gifts of experience continue to be popular. 36% of mothers plan to gift experiences, you know, massages and things like that, for mom this Mother's Day.
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5: There's nearly 678,290,000 kids under 5 around the world. But what's so important about being 5? A lot, it turns out. Children who live to age 5 are twice as likely to reach adulthood. That's why vaccines matter so much. 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Like here. And even here. Impressive, right? But 12.5 million children are still totally unvaccinated. Rotary knows we can find them. Because when Rotary and Indian vaccinators looked for families at bus and train stations, used motorbikes, and trekked house to house, they lowered polio cases by 94%. See? It can be done. And the results are worth it. 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
5: From the National Weather Service forecast for today, partly sunny skies throughout the day with a chance of showers and high near 64. Tonight, showers likely overnight with a low near 48 degrees. For Saturday, a chance of showers throughout the day with a high near 72 degrees.
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0: Aerosmith and Dream On, and thanks for being here. I'm Chris Kellogg. A lot more of your favorites coming right now.
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0: Phil Collins, very excited for him going into the Rock and Roll Hall of Fame coming up this fall. Do you remember? And I'm Chris Kellogg. Well, we've all heard that if something's bugging you, it helps to write it down, then toss the paper away in the trash or something. But if that's not your style, erase a negative thought by shaking your head no. The minute that thought pops into your head, just shake your head no and say, yeah, no, I'm not entertaining that thought today.
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0: Fleetwood Mac and Gold Dust Woman. That's from the Rumors album. And I'm Chris Kellogg. You might be getting more water into your body than you realize. Consuming caffeinated beverages like tea or coffee, which are diuretics, don't actually dehydrate you. While caffeinated beverages will make you more likely to go to the bathroom more often, that's a temporary effect, and you won't have a considerable overall effect on your hydration. In other words, all those cups of coffee that you down every day, as well as that big water bottle of water, it all counts as liquid.
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2: 92.9 WLKR Classic News is brought to you by Menards. Save big money at Menards. Good morning, I'm John Sutton with your local news. An expansion project is planned for the Reagan All-Sports Complex in Norwalk City Schools. The $2 million venture would take the facility from its current size of 12,500 square feet with a weight room and turf to just over 34,000 square feet, featuring an indoor turf field house. Norwalk Athletic Director Josh Schlotterer discusses the impact of the project to the community.
3: We want something that sets Norwalk apart, and we believe that this project will do that. We're looking at a completely indoor heated turf facility where we can have our student athletes during all types of weather. We've got all season space for our kids to be able to improve, get better, not just at the high school level, but our middle school kids and into the youth. This will allow us to do a lot of different clinics, a lot of different camps, flag football leagues, soccer leagues during the winter, and be able to grow our sports teams and reach out to the community a little bit better. So we're really excited about it.
2: $1.6 million of the project has already been raised, with another $400,000 left to go. State Attorney General Dave Yost has announced his resignation effective June 7th. Governor Mike DeWine said that he is grateful for Attorney General Dave Yost's long career in public service, from serving as Delaware County Auditor, Delaware County Prosecutor, Auditor of State, to Attorney General of Ohio, and that he wishes him the best in his next endeavor. Yost is leaving his position to pursue another career opportunity. From the National Weather Service forecast for today, increasing clouds throughout the day with a high near 64. Tonight, showers likely, overnight cloudy, and a low near 50. For Saturday, a chance of showers and thunderstorms in the afternoon, cloudy through mid-morning, gradually clearing up with a high near 71. For Sunday, a slight chance of showers in the morning, partly sunny with a high near 61. 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
11: From the National Weather Service forecast for today, increasing clouds throughout the day with a high near 64 degrees. Tonight, showers likely overnight with a low near 50 degrees. For Saturday, mostly cloudy skies with a chance of thunderstorms and a high near 71 degrees.
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0: In excess. 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

0: The Stones. I'm Jenna Clay, and if you wake up feeling anxious, munch on something with salt, like pretzels. A salt shortfall in the morning can disrupt your nervous system, reducing the mood-steadying hormone oxytocin. So grab those pretzels, I don't know, maybe a pickle, and enjoy.
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9: AP News, I'm Marcela Sanchez. The United Arab Emirates responded to a missile and drone attack hours after the U.S. military said it intercepted Iranian attacks on three U.S. Navy ships in the Strait of Hormuz. The developments further strained Iran's shaky ceasefire. Yesterday, Tehran said it was reviewing the latest U.S. proposals for ending the war delivered through mediator Pakistan. Spain is preparing for evacuation.

0: from a stricken cruise ship on its way to the Canary Islands. AP correspondent Charles de Ledesma has more.
1: Spanish authorities will receive more than 140 passengers and crew members on board the hantavirus-stricken cruise ship. The vessel is expected to reach the Spanish island of Tenerife off the coast of West Africa on Saturday or Sunday, where health officials will perform careful evacuations. Virginia Barcones, Spain's head of emergency services, says they will arrive at a completely isolated, cordoned-off area. The US has agreed to send a plane to the area to repatriate its 17 citizens, and the British government also says it will charter a plane to evacuate the nearly two dozen British citizens still on the MV Hondius. At least three passengers have died and several others are sick. I'm Charles de Ledesma.
0: Tennessee enacted a new US congressional district map that carves up a majority black district in Memphis. This follows a Supreme Court ruling that undermined a key provision of the Voting Rights Act. A system used by thousands of schools and universities went offline yesterday during a cyber attack. Luke Connolly, a threat analyst at the cybersecurity firm Emisoft, says the hacking group Shiny Hunters claimed responsibility for the breach involving Canvas, a platform used to manage grades, course notes, assignments, and lecture videos. This is AP News.
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3: From the National Weather Service forecast for today, increasing clouds throughout the day with a high near 64 degrees. Tonight, showers likely overnight with a low near 50 degrees. For Saturday, mostly cloudy skies with a chance of thunderstorms and a high near 71 degrees.
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1: Shining star, I'm Jenna Clay, and have you ever noticed that dudes know every single detail about their car, but they can't remember conversations as easily, and women, just the opposite? 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So, yeah, he knows all about his car, but he doesn't remember that last week he promised to clean the bathroom, and you're still waiting.
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2: Good morning, I'm John Sutton with your local news. An expansion project is planned for the Reagan All-Sports Complex in Norwalk City Schools. The $2 million venture would take the facility from its current size of 12,500 square feet with a weight room and turf to just over 34,000 square feet, featuring an indoor turf field house. Norwalk Athletic Director Josh Schlotterer discusses the impact of the project to the community.
3: We want something that sets Norwalk apart, and we believe that this project will do that. We're looking at a completely indoor, heated turf facility where we can have our student-athletes during all types of weather. We've got all-season space for our kids to be able to improve, get better, not just at the high school level, but our middle school kids and into the youth. This will allow us to do a lot of different clinics, a lot of different camps, flag football leagues, soccer leagues during the winter, and be able to grow our sports teams and reach out to the community a little bit better. So we're really excited about it.
2: $1.6 million of the project has already been raised, with another $400,000 left to go. The City of Sandusky announced that crews opened the new roundabout at Cleveland Road and Cedar Point Drive to traffic Thursday afternoon, ahead of Cedar Point's opening day on Saturday. While the roundabout is open, finishing work continues in the coming weeks. Permanent signs, light poles, and pedestrian crossing signals have not yet been installed. Digital message signs are in place directing drivers to follow the pavement markings through the intersection. From the National Weather Service forecast for today, increasing clouds throughout the day with a high near 64. Tonight showers likely, overnight cloudy, and a low near 50. For Saturday, a chance of showers and thunderstorms in the afternoon, cloudy through mid-morning, gradually clearing up with a high near 71. For Sunday, a slight chance of showers in the morning, partly sunny with a high near 61. 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

0: Roxette on a Friday, finally, and Sunday is Mother's Day, and a survey asked people which actress they'd want to play their mom in a movie. Number three, Julia Roberts. Number two, Sally Field. And number one, Meryl Streep. 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
4: From the National Weather Service forecast for today, increasing clouds throughout the day with a high near 64 degrees. Tonight, showers likely overnight with a low near 50 degrees. For Saturday, mostly cloudy skies with a chance of thunderstorms and a high near 71 degrees.
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I'm Jenna Clay. And do you have a messy desk? 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

0: Mr. Big, and it's Nurses Week all week, and today is also National Student Nurses Day. Thanks for what you guys do.
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0: is reviewing the latest U.S. proposals for ending the war delivered through mediator Pakistan. Spain is preparing for evacuations from a stricken cruise ship on its way to the Canary Islands. AP correspondent Charles de Ledesma has more.
1: Spanish authorities will receive more than 140 passengers and crew members on board the hantavirus-stricken cruise ship. The vessel is expected to reach the Spanish island of Tenerife off the coast of West Africa on Saturday or Sunday, where health officials will perform careful evacuations. Virginia Barcones, Spain's head of emergency services, says they will arrive at a completely isolated, cordoned-off area. The US has agreed to send a plane to the area to repatriate its 17 citizens, and the British government also says it will charter a plane to evacuate the nearly two dozen British citizens still on the MV Hondius. At least three passengers have died and several others are sick. I'm Charles de Ledesma.
0: Tennessee enacted a new US congressional district map that carves up a majority black district in Memphis. This follows a Supreme Court ruling that undermined a key provision of the Voting Rights Act. A system used by thousands of schools and universities went offline yesterday during a cyber attack. Luke Connolly, a threat analyst at the cybersecurity firm Emisoft, says the hacking group Shiny Hunters claimed responsibility for the breach involving Canvas, a platform used to manage grades, course notes, assignments, and lecture videos. This is AP News.

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4: From the National Weather Service forecast for today, increasing clouds throughout the day with a high near 64 degrees. Tonight, showers likely overnight with a low near 50 degrees. For Saturday, mostly cloudy skies with a chance of thunderstorms and a high near 71 degrees.
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0: Halloween on a Friday, and guys, do you have red in your closet? Wear it. A study found the color red made men seem more powerful, attractive, and desirable to women, but not nicer or kinder appearing, but whatever you're going for.
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3: Good morning, I'm John Sutton with your local news. An expansion project is planned for the Reagan All-Sports Complex in Norwalk.

0: Boardwalk City Schools. The $2 million venture would take the facility from its current size of 12,500 square feet with a weight room and turf to just over 34,000 square feet, featuring an indoor turf field house. Norwalk Athletic Director Josh Schlotterer discusses the impact of the project to the community.
1: We want something that sets Norwalk apart, and we believe that this project will do that. We're looking at a completely indoor heated turf facility where we can have our student athletes during all types of weather. We've got all season space for our kids to be able to improve, get better, not just at the high school level, but our middle school kids and into the youth. This will allow us to do a lot of different clinics, a lot of different camps, flag football leagues, soccer leagues during the winter, and be able to grow our sports teams and reach out to the community a little bit better. So we're really excited about it.
0: $1.6 million of the project has already been raised, with another $400,000 left to go. The City of Sandusky announced that crews opened the new roundabout at Cleveland Road and Cedar Point Drive to traffic Thursday afternoon, ahead of Cedar Point's opening day on Saturday. While the roundabout is open, finishing work continues in the coming weeks. Permanent signs, light poles, and pedestrian crossing signals have not yet been installed. Digital message signs are in place directing drivers to follow the pavement markings through the intersection. From the National Weather Service forecast for today, increasing clouds throughout the day with a high near 64. Tonight, showers likely, overnight cloudy, and a low near 50. For Saturday, a chance of showers and thunderstorms in the afternoon, cloudy through mid-morning, gradually clearing up with a high near 71. For Sunday, a slight chance of showers in the morning, partly sunny with a high near 61. 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

0: on a Friday morning. Gotta love it. I'm Jenna Clay, and Disney has confirmed Hocus Pocus 3 is now in development. Bette Midler, Sarah Jessica Parker, and Kathy Najimy all set to return as those iconic witches. And this may be a theatrical release after the sequel went straight to streaming and it did well. So they're like, oh, let's make some money. Also, Prime Video has released a teaser trailer for Elle. This is the prequel series to Reese Witherspoon's comedy, Legally Blonde, one of the best, right? The series follows Elle Woods in high school as we learn about the life experiences that shaped her into the iconic young woman we came to know and love.
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2: From the National Weather Service forecast for today, increasing clouds throughout the day with a high near 64 degrees. Tonight, showers likely overnight with a low near 50 degrees. For Saturday, mostly cloudy skies with a chance of thunderstorms and a high near 71 degrees.
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Dexy's Midnight Runners on a Friday morning and a few non-music related birthdays. Actress Melissa Gilbert is 62. Race car driver Bobby Labonte, also 62. And former Steelers coach Bill Cowher is 69.

0: 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Here's a way to know if someone is interested in you. They copy what you do. It's called mirroring. Psychologists have studied it for years. So people unconsciously mirror those they feel connected to. So if they tilt their head when you tilt yours, or maybe cross their arms when you do, that's not coincidence. They like you.
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4: AP News, I'm Marcela Sanchez. The Iran war's shaky ceasefire was further strained today as the United Arab Emirates responded to a missile and drone strike, hours after the U.S. said it intercepted Iranian attacks on three U.S. Navy ships in the Strait of Hormuz. There were no immediate reports of damage in the UAE. A federal judge has ruled that the Trump administration's cancellation of more than $100 million in humanities grants to scholars, writers, research groups, and other organizations was unconstitutional, adding that the Department of Government Efficiency had no authority to end the funding. In other news, investigators have scheduled a news conference for later today to release the latest information into Kristen Smart's disappearance.
5: The San Luis Obispo County Sheriff's Office in California served a warrant this week on the home of Susan Flores, but it's not said what prompted the search. Her son Paul Flores was convicted in 2022 of killing Smart, whose body was never found. Scientists took soil samples from outside the house and from a neighbor's yard this week. Smart went missing from California Polytechnic State University in May 1996 after returning from an off-campus party. Prosecutors allege she was killed during an attempted rape. She was declared legally dead in 2002. I'm Mike Hempen.
4: In the United Kingdom, Prime Minister Keir Starmer says he won't resign after elections delivered losses for his governing Labour Party and gains for the hard-right party Reform UK. The local and regional elections are widely seen as an unofficial referendum on Starmer, whose popularity has plummeted since he led Labour to power less than 2 years ago. This is AP News.
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7: From the National Weather Service forecast for today, increasing clouds throughout the day with a high near 64 degrees. Tonight, showers likely overnight with a low near 50 degrees. For Saturday, mostly cloudy skies with a chance of thunderstorms and a high near 71 degrees.
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0: Pablo Cruz. I'm Jenna Clay, and sometimes the best Mother's Day gift is getting your mom out the door without her having to plan a single detail. 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That's all we want for Mother's Day. 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

0: New edition with Cool It Now. That's your lost classic. I'm Jenna Clay. And that song was on the same album as other hits like Mr. Telephone Man, which was produced by Ray Parker Jr. And fans were incredibly dedicated to this group, right? New edition. One fan once threw a whole wired telephone onto the stage during a performance of their hit, Mr. Telephone Man, knocking over a mic stand. 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
6: From the National Weather Service forecast for today, increasing clouds throughout the day with a high near 64 degrees. Tonight, showers likely overnight with a low near 50 degrees. For Saturday, mostly cloudy skies with a chance of thunderstorms and a high near 71
11: Yesterday's
6: degrees.
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0: TLC on a Friday morning. While some of us are craving a summer full of adventures and excitement, nearly half of Americans say they're looking for a relaxed, low-pressure summer. You know, lots of time outdoors, barbecues in the backyard, pizza nights. 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
12: From the National Weather Service forecast for today, increasing clouds throughout the day with a high near 64 degrees. Tonight, showers likely overnight with a low near 50 degrees. For Saturday, mostly cloudy skies with a chance of thunderstorms and a high near 71 degrees.
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0: A little ABBA on your Friday morning. I'm Jenna Clay, and this is a funny story. A customer service rep in Chicago at a bank hung up on a pretty important customer when he called to change his address. That customer was Pope Leo. Yeah. The rep said, "You have to come in and change your address in person." And he's like, "Would it help to tell you I'm Pope Leo?" And the rep hung up. I mean, I would too.
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0: Harry Potter TV series hasn't even aired yet, but the show has already been renewed for a second season. Season 1 comes to HBO on Christmas Day. Season 5 of The Bear will be its last. The final season begins June 25th on FX, and Ann Wilson of Heart is getting ready to tour with her new band, Trip Sitter. The tour kicks off on September the 11th. 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
12: From the National Weather Service forecast for today, increasing clouds throughout the day with a high near 64 degrees. Tonight, showers likely overnight with a low near 50 degrees. For Saturday, mostly cloudy skies with a

0: chance of thunderstorms and a high near 71 degrees.
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0: came to us out of Liverpool, England, Dead or Alive, and their biggest hit in the U.S., and You Spin Me Around Like a Record. Hey, this is Jay Coffey. So Fox has announced the debut of Nation's Dumbest. Now, this is a new celebrity competition series that flips the traditional format on its head because this is the only show where winning is the last thing anyone wants to do, all while trying to stay out of last place. The series will debut Wednesday, July 15th on Fox.
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12: From the National Weather Service forecast for today, increasing clouds throughout the day with a high near 64 degrees. Tonight, showers likely overnight with a low near 50 degrees. For Saturday, mostly cloudy skies with a chance of thunderstorms and a high near 71 degrees.
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0: Jimmy Buffett was actually on tour when he wrote Come Monday for his future wife, coming off his album Livin' and Dyin' in Three-Quarter Time. Always one of my favorite songs. That is May Action out of 1974. Hey, it's Jay Coffey. So from the Journal of Social and Personal Relationships, if you want to make new friends, well, keep your cell phone in your pocket or purse. You know, keeping your phone out of sight makes you appear more likable and trustworthy, enabling you to form a faster, stronger bond. Now, by contrast, leaving it out on the table, even if you never use it, it makes others clam up for fear you're soon going to be distracted. That makes total sense.
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I'll explain what this is all about coming up in less than 10.

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0: Rock This Town from the Stray Cats, first released in the United Kingdom in January of 1981. It didn't hit the shores of the U.S. until summertime 1982. Jay Coffey, so cognitive shuffling. Now, this is the latest trick that will supposedly help you fall asleep, and here's how it works. Now, once you go to bed following your normal routine, pick a word that doesn't carry much meaning to you and is 5 to 12 letters long. Now, the word should be emotionally neutral, so not something tied to stress or strong feelings. Now, with your word in hand, work through it letter by letter, generating as many unrelated words as you can think of for each one. Ideally, you won't finish the whole word. You'll have drifted off to dreamland. It's the Everything on Sale Memorial Day event from Sleep Number. 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
10: From the National Weather Service forecast for today, increasing clouds throughout the day with a high near 64 degrees. Tonight, showers likely overnight with a low near 50 degrees. For Saturday, mostly cloudy skies with a chance of thunderstorms and a high near 71 degrees.
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0: 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A big comeback hit for Eddie Money coming off his album Can't Hold Back and Take Me Home Tonight.
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0: From his album So Far So Good, the very talented Bryan Adams and Please Forgive Me. Hey, it's Jane Coffey. So the HBO original documentary series The Yogurt Shop Murders continues with a new 90-minute fifth episode, The End of Wondering, debuting Friday, May 22nd on HBO and HBO Max. Now, the first four episodes of the series are currently available to stream on HBO Max. Today's featured artist on the Daily Double Play is the best-selling female music artist of all time and the first female performer to accumulate $1 billion from her concerts.
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7: From the National Weather Service forecast for today, increasing clouds throughout the day with a high near 64 degrees. Tonight, showers likely overnight with a low near 50 degrees. For Saturday, mostly cloudy skies with a chance of thunderstorms and a high near 71 degrees.
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0: Play with Holiday by Madonna, released in September 1983 as a double A-sided single with Lucky Star before being promoted on its own. It did become her breakthrough hit. And we opened up with Open Your Heart from her third album, True Blue, out of 1986. It was conceived as a rock and roll song titled Follow Your Heart for Cyndi Lauper. Madonna was looking for material for True Blue. Follow Your Heart was among the songs she liked, and she turned it into a dance song.
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2: Good afternoon, I'm Josh Bowman. In local news, the city of Sandusky has announced that crews opened the new roundabout on Cleveland Road and Cedar Point Drive to traffic on Thursday afternoon, ahead of Cedar Point's opening day on Saturday. While the roundabout is open, finishing work continues in the coming weeks. Permanent signs, light poles, and pedestrian crossing signals have not yet been installed. Digital message signs are in place directing drivers to follow the pavement markings through the intersection. A guilty plea for a Willard man related to child porn and gun charges. The Norwalk Reflector says that Ricardo Gibson recently pleaded guilty in federal court in Toledo to those charges. Gibson could face as much as 55 years in prison when he's sentenced in August. An expansion project planned for the Reagan All-Sports Complex at Norwalk City Schools. The $2 million venture would take the facility from its current size of 12,500 square feet with a weight room and turf to just over 34,000 square feet featuring indoor turf fieldhouse. Norwalk Athletic Director Josh Schlotterer talks about the project's impact to the community.
3: We want something that sets Norwalk apart, and we believe that this project will do that. We're looking at a completely indoor heated turf facility where we can have our student athletes during all types of weather. We've got all season space for our kids to be able to improve, get better, not just at the high school level, but our middle school kids and into the youth. This will allow us to do a lot of different clinics, a lot of different camps, flag football leagues, soccer leagues during the winter, and be able to grow our sports teams and reach out to the community a little bit better. So we're really excited about it.
2: $1.6 million of the $2 million project has already been raised. Josh Bowman, 92.9 Local News.
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0: 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We'll have Norwalk at Lexington. 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

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Of course, it's your buddy Jay Coffee, and coming up in just a few minutes, we're going to take a look at pet plants. I'll explain what this is all about coming up in just a few.

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6: From the National Weather Service forecast for today, increasing clouds throughout the day with a high near 64 degrees. Tonight, showers likely overnight with a low near 50 degrees. For Saturday, mostly cloudy skies with a chance of thunderstorms and a high near 71 degrees.
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8: AP News. I'm Ed Donahue. The United Arab Emirates says it has again come under Iranian attack, hours after the U.S. says it traded fire with Iran in the Strait of Hormuz. The AP Sagar Magani has the story.
9: They are the latest blows to a shaky ceasefire. Late yesterday, the U.S. military said it intercepted attacks on three Navy vessels and hit Iranian military facilities it says were responsible for attacking American forces.
10: They threaten Americans, they're going to get blown up.
9: Secretary of State Marco Rubio tells reporters Washington's awaiting Tehran's response today in talks to end the war.
10: I hope it's a serious offer. I really do.
9: Even as Rubio spoke in Rome, the U.S. military said it fired on and disabled two more Iranian tankers trying to breach the Tehran port blockade. Sagar Magani, Washington.
8: Secretary of State Marco Rubio is in Italy, hoping to hear soon from Iran about ending the war.
10: Their system is still highly fractured and a bit dysfunctional as well, so that may be serving as an impediment. I hope it's a serious offer. I really do.
8: Less than a month after voters in Virginia approved a Democratic congressional redistricting plan, the state Supreme Court in Virginia struck it down. The ruling was state lawmakers violated procedural requirements when referring the plan to the ballot. Democrats say voters who approved the plan wanted to fight back against President Trump's power grab, redistricting plans in Republican-led states. The government reports a higher-than-expected 115,000 jobs were added last month. A man pleaded not guilty to using threatening, abusive, or insulting words or behavior toward the former Prince Andrew near his home. He was stripped of his titles following scandals, including his association with Jeffrey Epstein. Authorities say a hiker was likely killed by a bear in Glacier National Park in Montana, the first fatal bear attack there since 1998. More information at apnews.com. This is AP News.
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Getting Down Under from Australia's Men at Work. Hey, this is Jay Coffey. So CBS is going to be presenting Forever Young. Now, this is a Grammy salute to Rod Stewart Live. It is coming up on Tuesday, May the 19th on CBS. It will also stream on

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3: From the National Weather Service forecast for today, increasing clouds throughout the day with a high near 64 degrees. Tonight, showers likely overnight with a low near 50 degrees. For Saturday, mostly cloudy skies with a chance of thunderstorms and a high near 71 degrees.
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0: They came to us out of London. They've been together since 1975. That is Heatwave and their big hit Boogie Nights. Jay Coffey, did you know the average American ignores check engine lights on their car for up to 4 months? 7 out of 10 of us would rather give up coffee than our phones. 44% of teens have no idea how to jumpstart the battery on their car. 21% of us refuse to eat a fortune cookie. And 42% of people say they turn on a nightlight before they go to bed.
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You know, we're always falling in love with the hits. It's Jay Coffey, and coming up in just a few minutes, how to get respect from rude people. Good action coming right up.

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0: Bruce Springsteen using a synthesizer for the very first time and scoring a major hit with Dancing in the Dark. Jay Coffey, and here are a couple of ways to get respect from rude people at work without saying a single word. First of all, don't respond to emails immediately. Let them wait. 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And avoid apologizing after you respond. Now, saying you're sorry for the delay implies that you've done something wrong. 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
11: From the National Weather Service forecast for today, increasing clouds throughout the day with a high near 64 degrees. Tonight, showers likely overnight with a low near 50 degrees. For Saturday, mostly cloudy skies with a chance of thunderstorms and a high near 71 degrees.
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0: That is a Grammy Award-winning performance and her big breakout hit, Sheryl Crow's All I Want to Do, and the song also scored the Grammy Award for Record of the Year. Jay Coffey, so The Secret of Skinwalker Ranch has its return date set. Season 7 of the History Channel series will arrive later this month. Are we alone in the universe? Well, that's what Season 7 of the History Channel's hit series, The Secret of Skinwalker Ranch, is trying to get to the bottom of, premiering on Tuesday, May 19th on the History Channel.
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11: From the National Weather Service forecast for today, increasing clouds throughout the day with a high near 64 degrees. Tonight, showers likely overnight with a low near 50 degrees. For Saturday, mostly cloudy skies with a chance of thunderstorms and a high near 71 degrees.
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0: Foreigner scoring their second big hit on the Hot 100, it's Cold as Ice. Hey, it's Jay Coffey with some great advice from Women's Day magazine. You know, sometimes the best Mother's Day gift is getting your mom out the door without her having to plan a single detail. Now, a fully planned outing is one of the most thoughtful gestures you can do. Now, it shows you know her well enough to choose what she'd enjoy and that you care enough to handle every detail yourself so she can just simply kick back and relax. So, pick the destination, map out the stops, make reservations, and manage all the logistics.
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I shall explain in less than 10.

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0: DeBar's the big breakout hit, Rhythm of the Night with Jay Coffey, and from Harvard University, if you wake up feeling anxious, munch on some pretzels. A salt shortfall in the morning will disrupt your nervous system, reducing the mood-steadying hormone oxytocin. Now, to tame a tension flare fast, reach for a handful of mixed nuts or a soft pretzel with a salt topping. Researchers say even a small dose of sodium can boost oxytocin levels by 25%, getting rid of nervousness and worry in as little as 5 minutes. 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
13: From the National Weather Service forecast for today, increasing clouds throughout the day with a high near 64 degrees. Tonight, showers likely overnight with a low near 50 degrees. For Saturday, mostly cloudy skies with a chance of thunderstorms and a high near 71 degrees.
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0: Till Tuesday, they came to us from Boston, scoring their big breakout hit with Voices Carry.
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0: Another awesome English band, The Fix, coming out in 1983. And yes, one thing does lead to another. Hey, it's Jay Coffey. So The Burrows has its premiere date set coming up on Netflix this month. Now, in a seemingly perfect retirement community, a grieving newcomer's monstrous encounter inspires him to join a misfit crew of unlikely heroes who uncover a dark secret that proves their golden years are more dangerous and they are more formidable than anyone expects. The Burrows series arrives on May 21st on Netflix.
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12: From the National Weather Service forecast for today, increasing clouds throughout the day with a high near 64 degrees. Tonight, showers likely overnight with a low near 50 degrees. For Saturday, mostly cloudy skies with a chance of thunderstorms and a high near 71 degrees.
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0: From the Hotel California album, A Little New Kid in Town Action, the song written by Don Henley, Glenn Frey, and J.D. Salinger, and that is Glenn taking care of the lead vocals. Jay Coffey, so from Real Happiness Project, apparently watching nature documentaries can help us feel happier. A survey of 7,500 people reported that after viewing a nature documentary, well, they felt more joy, amazement, awe, and curiosity. And at the same time, it reduced feelings of anger, tiredness, and even stress.
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1: The NASCAR Cup Series heads to another road course this weekend in Watkins Glen. We'll have Michael McDowell and the favorite going into the event, Shane Van Gisbergen.

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1: NASCAR heads to beautiful upstate New York for Watkins Glen. Some road course racing this weekend. This is the first scheduled race at 100 laps. They've extended the distance. Plus, this is the first cup race in May here. There's tire barriers added to the track. There's a lot to take in. So with the change in the amount of laps, does that impact anything for, say, Michael McDowell and his team at Spire, who go into this weekend with high expectations with McDowell's road course racing background?
2: Strategy, it's pretty straightforward, I feel like. You know, even if you flip the stage, you still have a shot to finish in the top 10, even if you flip. So I don't know how much it'll change it, but I don't mind change. I mean, you just have to adapt and overcome better than everybody else, and everybody has the same rules. So, you know, maybe there's some strategy in there. I leave that up to Travis. He likes playing strategy. I'm sure he'll study it hard and figure out a cool way to do something. But yeah, for the most part, I feel like it'll be pretty straightforward.
1: The expected favorite is Shane Van Gisbergen. So does he like more laps at a road course?
3: Felt like the longest race ever last year when I was out front. You want the race to finish, so longer races, more stuff seems to happen, and there's more strategies to play out, I feel.
1: It sounds like chaos may be in store for Watkins Glen this weekend. Shane Van Gisbergen won last year's race by over 11 seconds. Maybe a longer race will allow for more of that strategy that SVG was talking about, and maybe there will be some other drivers that can challenge him for the win. For PRN's Garage Pass, this is Andrew Kurland.
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0: Madonna, Like a Prayer, name of the song. Of course, I'm John Summers. It's one of the big reasons we're celebrating Mother's Day on Sunday. They studied 2,000 American moms of kids between the ages of 5 and 12 and found the average number of hours that moms work per week is 98. Yeah, the equivalent of 2.5 full-time jobs. Yeah, no surprise to mom, right? The average mom gets going around 6:20 in the morning and work doesn't stop until around 8:30 in the evening. 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
4: From the National Weather Service forecast for tonight, showers are likely overnight with a low near 50 degrees. For Saturday, mostly cloudy skies throughout the day with a chance of thunderstorms and a high near 71 degrees. For Saturday night, a chance of showers overnight with a low near 49.
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0: Aha! And Take On Me, one of the major hits of the 80s during the era of MTV. And boy, that video still stands up today.
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0: It's the king of wishful thinking from Go West, just for you. 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
12: From the National Weather Service forecast for tonight, showers are likely overnight with a low near 50 degrees. For Saturday, mostly cloudy skies throughout the day with a chance of thunderstorms and a high near 71 degrees. For Saturday night, a chance of showers overnight with a low near 49.
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0: Billy Joel moving out is Anthony's song for you, as John Summers. How do mothers want to spend Mother's Day? What do you think about that? Half the moms polled want to celebrate their special day by going on a family outing. 16% want to spend time with their own mothers. And, well, of course, yeah, another 16% want more time alone. And 10% want time alone with their husbands. And 8% want breakfast in bed. Well, there you have it.
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2: Good afternoon. I'm Josh Bowman. In local news, the city of Sandusky has announced that crews opened the new roundabout on Cleveland Road and Cedar Point Drive to traffic on Thursday afternoon, ahead of Cedar Point's opening day on Saturday. While the roundabout is open, finishing work continues in the coming weeks. Permanent signs, light poles, and pedestrian crossing signals have not yet been installed. Digital message signs are in place directing drivers to follow the pavement markings through the intersection. A guilty plea for a Willard man related to child porn and gun charges. The Norwalk Reflector says that Ricardo Gibson recently pleaded guilty in federal court in Toledo to those charges. Gibson could face as much as 55 years in prison when he's sentenced in August. An expansion project planned for the Reagan All-Sports Complex at Norwalk City Schools. The $2 million venture would take the

0: facility from its current size of 12,500 square feet with a weight room and turf to just over 34,000 square feet featuring indoor turf field house. Norwalk Athletic Director Josh Schlotterer talks about the project's impact to the community.
1: We want something that sets Norwalk apart, and we believe that this project will do that. We're looking at a completely indoor heated turf facility where we can have our student athletes during all types of weather. We've got all season space for our kids to be able to improve, get better, not just at the high school level, but our middle school kids and into the youth. This will allow us to do a lot of different clinics, a lot of different camps, flag football leagues, soccer leagues during the winter, and be able to grow our sports teams and reach out to the community a little bit better. So we're really excited about it.
0: $1.6 million of the $2 million project has already been raised. Josh Bowman, 92.9 Local News.
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But boy, did it ever work.

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0: Today is Lost Classic. Yeah, Linda Ronstadt and Aaron Neville. Don't Know Much from 1981, written by Barry Mann and Cynthia Weil, who wrote everything. They wrote everything. Just Google them. You'll be like amazed. Anyhow, what a big hit this was for them. And it was redone by lots of other folks through the years because it's just a good song. Don't Know Much. It's Linda Ronstadt and Aaron Neville. Today's Lost Classic. 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
12: From the National Weather Service forecast for tonight, showers are likely overnight with a low near 50 degrees. For Saturday, mostly cloudy skies throughout the day with

0: chance of thunderstorms and a high near 71 degrees. For Saturday night, a chance of showers overnight with a low near 49.
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0: 38 Special, their biggest hit and their only number one, called Second Chance. All right, so what are the things that help save a mother's sanity? Okay, well, the top items on the Sanity Saver list include baby wipes, wet wipes, iPads, kids' TV shows, drive-through meals, and coffee. 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
4: AP News. I'm Ed Donahue. Today in the Alabama Senate.
5: We've just only been voting since 1965. And you are now trying to take that voice away from us.
4: That is Senate Minority Leader Bobby Singleton, a black Democrat. The Senate passed a bill that could allow Alabama to use different congressional districts in this year's elections. This is Republican Greg Albritton.
6: This is conditional if and only if a federal court order is issued lifting the current federal injunctions in the relevant cases. Should there be no court order issued, then this bill would have no effect.
4: The court order required a second district where black voters are the majority or close to it, resulting in the 2024 election of Democrat Shamari Figures, who is black. The Virginia Supreme Court struck down a Democratic congressional redistricting plan there that had won voter approval. President Trump says the leaders of Russia and Ukraine have agreed to his request for a 3-day ceasefire and an exchange of prisoners. It all starts tomorrow. The White House Correspondents' Dinner attack suspect wants top Justice Department officials off the case.
7: Acting Attorney General Todd Blanche and U.S. Attorney Jeanine Pira were among those at the dinner. Cole Thomas Allen's lawyers say they should not be directly involved in prosecuting him because they could be considered victims or witnesses, creating at least the appearance of a conflict of interest. The lawyers suggest a special prosecutor might be warranted. Allen is to be arraigned Monday on charges including attempting to assassinate President Trump. Sagar Meghani, Washington.
4: Employers delivered a surprising 115,000 new jobs last month. In New Mexico, a man was sentenced to 5 years in prison for robbing a Navajo woman whose disappearance highlighted violence against Native Americans. This is AP News.
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12: From the National Weather Service forecast for tonight, showers are likely overnight with a low near 50 degrees. For Saturday, mostly cloudy skies throughout the day with a chance of thunderstorms and a high near 71 degrees. For Saturday night, a chance of showers overnight with a low near 49.
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3: Good afternoon. I'm Josh Bowman. In local news, the city of Sandusky has announced that crews

0: Do that. We're looking at a completely indoor heated turf facility where we can have our student athletes during all types of weather. We've got all season space for our kids to be able to improve, get better, not just at the high school level, but our middle school kids and into the youth. This will allow us to do a lot of different clinics, a lot of different camps, flag football leagues, soccer leagues during the winter, and be able to grow our sports teams and reach out to the community a little bit better. So we're really excited about it.
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0: The Mighty One, Tina Turner, What's Love Got to Do With It? Do With It. All right, you following this Bachelorette stuff, right? Taylor Frankie Paul, she's on every tabloid. And if you know, I guess. Anyway, a lot of fans, quote unquote, are looking forward to the Bachelorette to be on this summer on ABC. But the schedule's just been released and it's not on the summer lineup. Oops. 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
9: From the National Weather Service forecast for tonight, showers are likely overnight with a low near 50 degrees. For Saturday, mostly cloudy skies throughout the day with a chance of thunderstorms and a high near 71 degrees. For Saturday night, a chance of showers overnight with a low near 49.
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0: Joan Jett of the Blackhearts, actually a cover. I love rock and roll. Of course, Joan Jett, a member of the Rock and Roll Hall of Fame.
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0: Black Crowes doing it really well there. Otis Redding's Hard to Handle. John Summers here now. There's a good chance you're going to give your mom some carnations on Mother's Day. The most traditional Mother's Day flower is the carnation. Pink carnations representing gratitude and love. Red carnations signify admiration. Now, don't give your mom white carnations, though. They are traditional flowers to give or wear in remembrance of a mother who is, no longer with us. Yeah, don't do that.
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10: AP News, I'm Ben Thomas. President Trump says Russia and Ukraine have agreed to his request for a 3-day ceasefire and prisoner exchange. Saka Magani has details.
11: The president writes on social media the truce would start Saturday, Victory Day in Russia, signifying the World War II win over Nazi Germany. Moscow had already announced a ceasefire for today and Saturday, but it fell apart, as did Ukraine's own unilateral ceasefire this week.
12: Багато зараз нових
11: Ukrainian president

0: President Volodymyr Zelensky said earlier today his forces will mirror whatever Russia's do. President Trump says this could be the beginning of the long war's end. Top diplomat Marco Rubio says the U.S. has been trying to end it.
1: So far, it has not led to a fruitful outcome.
0: But America's standing by if circumstances change. Sagar Magani, Washington.
2: The U.S. military says it fired on and disabled two Iranian oil tankers after exchanging fire with Iranian forces in the Strait of Hormuz. Meanwhile, the United Arab Emirates reported another missile and drone attack. Washington still waiting for Tehran's response to the latest proposal to end the war. Oil prices rose, Brent crude settling above $101 per barrel. U.S. employers delivered a surprisingly strong 115,000 new jobs last month, while the unemployment rate remained at a low 4.3%. Gus Fauché at PNC Financial Services.
3: The economy is adding jobs. The unemployment rate is fairly low. The job market isn't quite as strong as it was a couple of years ago, but it's looking a little bit better in 2026 than it did in 2025, despite everything that's going on with the conflict with Iran.
2: On Wall Street, stocks closed a winning week with more gains. The Dow up just 12 points, but the S&P gained 0.8% and the NASDAQ 1.7%. This is AP News.
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9: From the National Weather Service forecast for tonight, showers are likely overnight with a low near 50 degrees. For Saturday, mostly cloudy skies throughout the day with a chance of thunderstorms and a high near 71 degrees. For Saturday night, a chance of showers overnight with a low near 49.
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0: Cheap Trick recorded live, and this is John Summers. Mother's Day coming up in another couple of days here. If you're still looking for that gift, some things not to get her. Don't get her a Chia Pet. No, she won't like it. No weird kitchen gadgets, no socks, no vacuum cleaners, and your mom does not want flavored popcorn, really, even if you do.
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John Summers here with Billy Joel, who's recuperating, and his goal is to get back on stage, and I would like to see that myself. Only the good die young, he sang.

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0: What I like about you, Romantics Just For You, and this is John Summers now. You might want to get mom something for her garden this year. Right? Is your stump for a Mother's Day gift? This might be it. Just 5 minutes of gardening improves both self-esteem and mood, according to a recent study. 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
14: From the National Weather Service forecast for tonight, showers are likely overnight with a low near 50 degrees. For Saturday, mostly cloudy skies throughout the day with a chance of thunderstorms and a high near 71 degrees. For Saturday night, a chance of showers overnight with a low near 49.
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0: Don't You Want Me, Baby, Human League for you. I'm John Summers. If you're a waitress in a cocktail bar and just somebody who works in an office, being an employee who always shows enthusiasm might seem like the best way to succeed, but it can end up backfiring. When supervisors were asked who they'd assign the extra work to, a majority said the office cheerleader because he or she acts so happy to be there. See, if that's you, well, you know.
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0: Renegade Song and Sticks and John Summers. Ladies, if you love animal prints, you should know that wearing them could hurt your chances of a long-term relationship. I'm saying this is from some website. This isn't my. They say wearing head-to-toe leopard or snake print can come across as being a bit wild and untamed. Men often associate these bold patterns with a personality that's fun for right now, but perhaps a bit too complicated for the long haul.
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It was quite a thing, you know. People started to raise their lighters or cell phones, whatever you got. Slow dancing, swaying to the music.

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0: Let's go crazy. It is Prince John Summers here, and I hope you're having a great weekend so far. I know it's young. How about this? Meryl Streep and Martin Short, a couple? Maybe, maybe not. Last night they were seen at a posh LA hotspot, late last night. And apparently they both left the place at around 11 p.m., but they didn't walk out hand in hand. They walked out when the hands of the clock looked different, if you will. They seemed to be together, and they didn't seem to be together. And Martin Short, of course, flashed a grin. So, hey, are they a couple? At this point, we don't know.
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13: From the National Weather Service forecast for tonight, showers are likely overnight with a low near 50 degrees. For Saturday, mostly cloudy skies throughout the day with a chance of thunderstorms and a high near 71 degrees. For Saturday night, a chance of showers overnight with a low near 49.
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0: Cranberry is a song called Dreams. Okay, this is John Summers. I like to talk about things like dreams and prayers. I don't know if this is the real meaning of connecting with God, but people admit to praying for some pretty ungodly things. You know, like getting somebody fired, getting someone else's relationship to end, hoping bad things happen to somebody in their life. I don't think that's the way. No.
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0: Ambrosia, How Much I Feel, listed, I think it was their second big hit. Their first was Holding On to Yesterday, as I recall. All right, is it okay to be a mama's boy since Mother's Day is coming up? The answer is yes. They study. More than 400 middle school boys and sons who are close to their mothers formed stronger friendships, were less depressed and anxious, and earned better grades than, well, their more macho classmates.
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